0: K4 stock number K314669. 2000 down, 84 months on Sportage. 72 months on K4 at 499 APR price plus TTL. Negative trade equity refinanced. 2083 per 1000 finance for 48 months at 0 APR through KFA. 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Offers don't combine. Expires month end. Tennessee Valley.
1: Today, showers and some thunderstorms are likely with highs from 75 to 80 degrees. Tonight, showers ending late, lows 60 to 65. And on Monday, looks dry, becoming mostly sunny and 75 to 80 degrees for the high. From the Storm Track 9 Weather Center, I'm Senior Meteorologist Phil Race.
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Chattanooga's number one hit music station, Hits 96. Oh, this is awful. I just got the rough news about GTA 6, Grand Theft Auto 6. I am not a big gamer. Okay, I'm the gamer who likes games that I can get on my PC. I do not, it's been years since I've had an Xbox, PlayStation. I don't console game. So Grand Theft Auto, which historically had PC versions of the game, I was all looking forward to it because I love GTA. Yeah, we're not doing that. We're just not doing a PC. Now, I understand it. Even though a lot of people will say, well, isn't an Xbox just pretty much like a PC? In a lot of ways, it is. But the problem is when games are written for the PC, they're not, I mean, when they're written for a console,

0: 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Gino D officially signing in. Welcome to the afternoon show, and away we go. I hope you had a fantastic weekend. I know that I did. This is going to be a little bit of an abridged show. Then I got intern Alex coming in at 5 o'clock to take you right through the rest of your Monday. But do not fret. We got lots to talk about until then. We have In the Know. We're going to be talking about what's happening over at the Tennessee Aquarium. We got some food news to discuss. Gravedigger's Ball fast approaching, coming up on October 30th. Make sure you get your tickets. ParallelHouseBallroom.com. More on that. Plus, we'll get into our celebrity beats. And then we got a big giveaway that's going to kick off right here on the afternoon show starting on Tuesday, tomorrow. We'll get into that too. Lots to talk about. Let's have some fun. If you want to hear anything special, text in 423-642-9636. It's Hits.
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